Roger. Traffic Aeroprax 7 Alpha Victor is 2.5 miles to the west. Going to be flying a track plus 210 heading here at 3,500.

5 miles to the north northeast. You're making a little approach over 15.

0: by 23.5, puts me at that 65% power. Getting 179 knots over the ground at that.
1: A big headwind. We're going 224 through 218 over the ground.

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City of Indigo Fire Department. You have a call at North Central Technical College, 312 Forest Road. 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Again, going to be at the North Central Technical College in the woodshop area. 10 on 8:29.

0: 22.
1: Sheriff, what's my aircraft at that vehicle? See David, you're in short age entry.
0: Go ahead, Liz.
1: Traffic with the vehicle, E. David and Short H. Henry,

Niner to Kilo Sierra Bravo is passed through the area from the north to the south at 3,500 feet.

0: Lieutenant. We're Prater 600 coming to drop one off. 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So looking for a quick turn, just 100 gallons. You should have everything on file with Colleen. You just fill it to her car that she has on file.
1: Taxi from SEO, runway 27 for a southbound departure, reminder.

are about 5 miles northwest, and I will stay at 2,700 or more feet.

2419, 10-4.

hotel is about 8 miles due west. I'm coming down from 4000 ELBN, and then left downwind for runway 207 Merrill.

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1: Go ahead.
0: Yeah, on County Road G and Elder Road, going towards Merrill, RP is behind a semi that he stated is not stopping for stop signs.

Still traveling westbound on County Road G. They just passed Highland Ground Tree Farm. Affirmative.

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1: Adam Zebra Charles 6x47, Adam Zebra Charles 6x47. You can add the vehicle on the RO, please.
2: 10-4.

township of Upham. Going to be for an approximately 40-year-old male that had a seizure, no known history of a seizure disorder. He's only breathing conscious now. Again, this will be a Camp Susan, North 8890, 10-year-old B-boy. Go to the end of the driveway and someone will flank in, 10-0-20-21.

0: available for a medic intercept? 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
1: Negative.
0: Got one. 10-4, we'll let him.

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1: 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It is valid.
2: Ten four, thank you. 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

both 10-8. We'll be driving back towards 10-I-6 call from earlier. The RP from that call is going to be contacting NCHC and advising that we'll find him shortly.

20 Chevy Equinox, black in color. Current negative ones to Christina, R. Joseph, then Versi out of Summit Lake.

injured. She crawled out of bed. She's currently on an all mat on the floor. Weighs around 200 pounds, not injured. I got a warning. I feel for a med marathon. First aid of 50 pounds.

10-4-34-13. He is Bellwood, negative once. 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

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You're being requested 6653 Whitefish Lake Road in Three Lakes for a 61-year-old male with chest pain. Repeating what I did dispatch to Medicaid Three Lakes First Responders. You're being requested 6653 Whitefish Lake Road in Three Lakes for a 61-year-old male with chest pain. 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

W3125 Tommy Roche. The RP is saying that a party smashed his girlfriend's car window with a baseball bat. I could hear them arguing in the background. The suspect then went upstairs when he noticed RP was on the phone, and I am now hearing yelling again.

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1: No.
2: Hemlock Lane, 3710 Hemlock Lane, Town of Washington, 4864, 64-year-old male, who the caller advised they received a notification he took a hard fall. 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Simo, 2305. Requested in Town of Washington at 3710 Hemlock Lane, 3710 Hemlock Lane. Received a call from a third-hand party advising a 64-year-old male may have taken a hard fall. They received a notification for it. They're unable to get in touch with him. Unknown if he's injured. Simo, 2305.

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William Boy, 8248. Break for a second. Boy Charles Young, 5668. Do you guys add him, please?

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You read requested forward and enter facility request from Aspire's QL Arium, heading to Marquette, Tri-Marquette, looking at QL at potentially Marquette. Base weight, 121 pounds, 121, no weather, safety turndowns, time now, 0003.

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involves 41-year-old and 42-year-old. They are at 11778 Viola Lane. Female has unknown injuries. Female is now unconscious. The ATV is still somewhere in the roadway on Viola.

Violence County Sheriff's Office, LePage for Northwoods 91, Northwoods 92, Presque Isle First Responders, Presque Isle Fire. We have a call at 11778 Viola Lane in Presque Isle for a 41-year-old male, 42-year-old female involved in a UTV accident. The patients are going to be at this residence. The male patient is unconscious. He is breathing. Female is conscious and talking, unknown injuries. The UTV is somewhere in the road. Talk page 0024.

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1: Message received. All units responding right at the top of the hill. You're going to come over, and the ATV's in the road.

0: 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It's maybe half a mile past the ATV.
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declined due to weather. Their dispatch did say the next closest is going to be North Memorial out of Siren. However, they are about an hour away. We can check with them if you'd like.

Sherlock to Slambo 91. Slambo 91, you have a call at 901 Peace Pipe Road. Very 40-year-old male who has been vomiting since this morning. Files County Sheriff's Office, with page Sherlock to Slambo 91. Slambo 91, you have a call at 901 Peace Pipe Road. Very 40-year-old male who has been vomiting since this morning. Text page 0051.

requested at 901 Peace Pipe Road, 901 Peace Pipe Road, for a 40-year-old male, has been vomiting since this morning. Time out, 53 minutes. Retail and Flambeau 91 requested in Flambeau, 901 Peace Pipe Road, 901 Peace Pipe Road. No units checked on yet. You're requested for a 40-year-old male, has been vomiting since this morning. Retone at 53 minutes.

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0: 6652 Cottage Road. RP asked for a divorce, and now her husband won't respond to texts or calls. 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He has made no indication of self-harm.
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Sure, Huntsman, 1023, copy 828, thanks, Tim. 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

0: 24.
1: He ended up coming to the door. He is 10-2. I'm clear from there. Will be given the RP at 21.
0: 10-4.

10-4, Northwest 91. 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They also declined due to weather.

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0: Commonwealth PD is requesting two vehicles to head in the area as Sheriff parked by the Hiawatha Trail for 185. The party that might be hiding from him.
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0: by the Hiawatha Trail.
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47 Cemetery Road, State Highway 47 Cemetery Road, for a 15-15-year-old female who is biting herself, harming herself. Officers on scene will advise when it's safe. Timeout 437. Advise on scene is safe. Timeout 438.

requested a flambo to stage. No units are checked on yet. Requested to stage Highway 47, Cemetery Road. State Highway 47, Cemetery Road. Officers out with a 15, 15-year-old female is attempting to harm herself. Retone at 443.

5594 standby. You're being requested by a violet in line to Flambeau to stage at the intersection of 47 and Cemetery Road. Officers are on scene for a 15-year-old female that's on control. Now dispatch to MET5 at 4 standby. You're being requested by violet in line to Flambeau to stage at the intersection of 47 and Cemetery Road for a 15-year-old female that's harming herself. Officers are on scene. Severe Z612 at 449.

Cemetery Road. Officers are advising it's clear now. Safe to respond. He'll be responding for a 17, 17-year-old man.

5. Med 5, we were not able to copy. Med 5, there's a lot of static. I cannot copy your traffic.

ladies said first. EMS is requested at 420 Edgewood Avenue East, Highway 8, Motel, Room 112, for a man with, he's weak, has black stools, is dizzy, and started throwing up.

County to Ladysmith EMS. You're requested at the Highway 8 Motel, room 112, for a man who is weak, dizzy, and has started throwing up. Again, it is Highway 8 Motel, room 112.

you are needed, W1972 County Road D, David. So this is going to be for elderly female, has dementia, and wandered outside during the night and maybe have a broken arm.

Talk EMS. If you could respond to W1972 County Road D, David, being in the town of Harrison, cross streets of Wakemaker Lane and Gouda Road. This is going to be for an elderly female that had wandered outside during the night. Just found, unsure how long she was outside, but believe she has a broken arm and maybe other injuries. Time outside.

you. I need a W1972 County Road D, David. It'd be for an elderly female that had wandered outside during the night, dementia, and has a broken arm and other injuries. Repeating the page for Russell EMS. You are needed W1972 County Road D, David. It's going to be in the town of Harrison, cross streets of Wagonmaker Lane and Gouda Road. Be for an elderly female that had wandered outside sometime during the night that has dementia, has a broken arm and possibly other injuries. Unknown how long she had been outside. Time out 5:54.

0: the address. The neighbor has been calling, so this is going to be a W1912 County Road D, David. That's where the patient will be.
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0: 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Do you happen to have the phone number she called in on? If you do, can you throw it in the notes for this suspicious activity call?
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WZ612, WZ614, 0622.

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9 and departing to the lining up and departing runway 9 westbound, Western Isles.

0: 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I'll be near the 224 mile marker for the pedestrian.
1: That's right.

0: 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I'm showing him suspended and a license issued.
1: Okay, for what was the name on that again? Yeah.

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1: Last name, Luciano, Lincoln, Union, Charles, Ida, Adam, Nora, Ocean, with a dash of Mary, Ocean, Nora, John, Edward. First name, Basilio, boy, Adam, Sam, Ida, Lincoln, Ida, Ocean. Date of birth is 05/20/1985. 05/20/1985.

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Cross streets are Carter Avenue and Sophia Avenue.

305 3rd Street, 305 3rd Street, 305 3rd Street, 408 720 male, very busy about 2 o'clock.

South County Sheriff's Office, page for Scene 391 Rescue. 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I'm at page 742.

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This is the re-page. You're calling 1912 Roman Road for a 23-year-old male with a dislocated knee. And rescue. This is a repeat for your call at 1912 Roman Road for a 23-year-old male with a dislocated knee. And repeat 747.

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Dispatch Medic 1 to Compine Lake First Responders. You are being requested 2600 Pelican Ranch Road for a male cancer patient who is feeling weak, needing to be transported to the hospital. Repeating another dispatch to Medic 1 Pelican Pine Lake First Responders. You are being requested at 2600 Pelican Ranch Road for a male cancer patient needing to be transported to the hospital, feeling weak. He is breathing but not responding. 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

Apache Pelican Pine Lake First Responders. You're being requested at 2600 Pelican Ranch Road. Right now, cancer patient. He is feeling weak. He is incoherent but breathing. Repeating United Dispatch to Pelican Pine Lake First Responders. You're being requested at 2600 Pelican Ranch Road. Right now, cancer patient. He is feeling weak. He is breathing but incoherent. Debris 612-0832.

female that had a bout of feeling her heart rate, shortness of breath, and feeling nauseous. She's waiting to feel good when she had a heart attack 6 months ago. She does feel fine now, and her vitals are good.

Alerting Athens for an ambulance. Athens, you requested at Athenian Living 716 Caroline Street. They're requesting non-emergent for an 80-year-old female that had a bout of feeling her heart race, shortness of breath, and feeling nauseous. She's comparing it to life when she had a heart attack 6 months ago. She does feel fine right now, and her vitals are good. She would still like to be transported in. Alerting Athens.

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Both on Glove and 11, 2 souls, 215 on the fuel, 15, 20 minutes. High risk is approved, 855.

Helpline, Crescent First Responders. You're being requested at 7012 Wildwood Lane. It's going to be for a female subject who fell and hit her head. She's not making any sense now. Repeating it to dispatch, 2-1, Crescent First Responders. You're being requested at 7012 Wildwood Lane. For a female subject who fell and hit her head, she is not making any sense now. Number Z612-C614-0904.

dispatch to Crescent First Responders. You're being requested at 7012 Wildwood Lane for a female who fell and hit her head. She's not making any sense now. Repeating that, a dispatch to Crescent First Responders. You're being requested at 7012 Wildwood Lane for a female who fell and hit her head. She's not making any sense now. Debris 612-0907.

0: 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Again, Woodruff Howard Young 2, Spirus Wassa. Patient's weight is 285 pounds, 285 pounds. No weather turndowns or safety at this time. Timeout 9:15.
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0: at 1836 North Stevens Street for an 21-year-old female who is having a seizure. Repeating another dispatch to my medics, you're being requested at 1836 North Stevens Street, 1 Prospect Technologies, for a 21-year-old female who is having a seizure. She is inside the building. Deputy 612, is there 917?
1: Child.

4-6-3 Sierra Papa, 8 miles to the southeast, to the field, inbound turn on 2-4, communicating with base, 3-4, mail.

0: 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Going to be landing in about 12 minutes, right lander.
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0: Hey, we're loaded up at this time. We're going to be lifted momentarily. We'll have four on board. Risk of one. HOE is going to be 1,200 en route to you. We have 63 in the main. Looking at approximately 24 minutes.
1: That's a wonderful copy. We're lifting momentarily. Four souls on board. Risk of one. 1,200 foot at the highest obstacle. 63 in the main. In a 24-24 minute ETA down to Wausau.
0: Good copy. Talk to you soon.

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1: You have a call at W10049 Birch Road and W10049 Birch Road. In the township of Rolling, crossroads are going to be US 45 and Old 26th Road. It's going to be for an 82-year-old female that fell. She is home alone. There are two dogs on the property, but they are friendly. The patient's name is going to be Karen. Again, W10049 Birch Road. Timeout 1007KU 967.

0: southeast of the airport, bound airplane tower 2.
1: Hey, copy. Yeah, we're looking for a position report.
2: 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Showing approximately 14 minutes to go. We've got 45 in the main, now it's normal.

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I'll stay low, so I'll be below your glide path, Eagle River.

0: 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The final full stop, 22 Eagle River.
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04884 Wisconsin, Polestar Wisconsin 28. 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

Medic 5, you're being requested at 9969 Old Highway 70, Fairview Health and Rehab, room 414, first 79-year-old female subject with possible broken ribs.

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1: Alpha inbound, climbing left downwind, runway 27, right under.
2: Rhinelander, about 20 miles to the east.
1: Pop, we'll plan on following you in.
0: Fort Monroe, Washington, 41.
3: 449, 10-4.

Rhinelander traffic, it's Hawker 312 Sierra Juliet, is on a 10-mile final for runway 27 Rhinelander.

0: joining a left downwind visual for runway 27.
1: Two Luna Pop, turning extended left base, runway 27, right meter.

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0: Last name, Cluck King, Lincoln Union Charles King. 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Middle is Anne, Adam Nora Nora. White female, 12-6 of 63. Ivervac valid.
1: Traffic, Hawker 312 Sierra Juliet's on Alpha. We're going to be going Alpha Bravo to the FBO.
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0: 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I don't know if our ascent is going to be hanging on to Alpha here at Alpha 4.
1: QE is going to be 900 in route to Merrill. We had 30 in the main. And looking at about four more minutes.

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2: Back County was able to make contact with the caller. Everything's 10-2. You can close it out. Oh.

0: Pacific One, Pelican firing first responders, Pine Lake first responders, you're requested in the town of Pelican at 17 and Old Eight Road for a two-vehicle accident. Airbags did deploy. They're stating there's no injuries. Letter to dispatch, we need a medic one, Pelican firing first responders, Pine Lake first responders, you're requested in the town of Pelican at Highway 17 and Old Eight Road for a two-vehicle accident. Airbag deployment. They're stating no injuries. WC612 at 1109.
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Foxtrot Zimmer 261 Foxtrot X-ray. Departing runway 27, the left turn out to the southwest. Rhinelander.

0: 117, just turned on a County Road L from 8 northbound. It's going to be a vehicle all over the road. 1028 is Sam John, 5528.
1: Paying for, I'm at A. Adam, just getting out of the city. I can try and go to that area, otherwise, if you could let Oneida know as well.
0: 117 sounds like A. Adam is back on the road.
1: Yeah.

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1: ETA is going to be about 17 minutes.

0: Dave copies. Down Safeman at 5-2. Anything for debrief?
1: Negative on debrief. Thank you.
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0: 123 by the 225 and 226 northbound on 51. There is pieces of wood in the road.
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1: A little bit of a sprinkle shower over here, and I'm doing the Beaver flight, but we're going to go fly the chain a little bit, and we'll see you when you get back. We'll probably about, what, an hour out, 45 minutes?

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1: November 4, 2 Bobby Charlie, left on with runway 14.

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They were willing to write a statement and advised the vehicle was traveling on the gravel portion of the road and then going back onto the roadway, but constantly hitting the gravel portion of the roadway.

4 Charlie Foxtrot. They should have a vehicle there as well. Could get that brought plane side, and then we are staying with you guys. We're just a quick turn out.

Clover Road westbound on 64 again. State Road 64 and Clover Road westbound on State Road 64 coming up to the airport. My RP believes they're behind a possible 5-5 driver. They're swerving in and out of the lane. It's the dark blue Toyota. Give me a plate of Victor Zebra. 1127 returns on a 20.

Sam C. Charles H. Henry, W. William A. Adam, R. Robert T. Tom, Z. Zebra, first name Ida May, Ida David Adam Mary, Adam Edward, female white, date of birth 5/14/89.

November 229 Delta Mike, it's about 3 miles to the southeast. You're going to come in on the left downwind for runway 14 for limited traffic.

the southwest. Six, 1 6, male topic.

0: Papa is showing 8 northeast, overflying to the southwest at 4,500 Rylander traffic.
1: Station November 976, Julian Sierra is on short final runway 27, Rylander traffic.

0: inbound for left downway, but left base for sunlight flunking.
1: Yeah, we are 853 Juliet here, coming in with 8 passengers to drop off. Their automobiles are in your lot. They gave you their keys, and if you could have them positioned on a ramp, that'd be helpful. Thank you.

0: that business on Superior Street. There's going to be a male party that fell down in the street. He did hit his head and it is bleeding. Again, going to be from East Brookwear on Superior Street. I'm out 1330.
1: Julius here is vacating 2-7 on Alpha 1 at Sacramento Lake Sand, Navy.

15 minutes, dropping off 5 passengers. We have a lot of bags. And then we'll see what you said about 45 minutes of the flight. We need some fuel.

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Alpha.

0: 5 Lincoln Street again, 935 Lincoln Street. Tracy Crandall called in, advised that she received a letter from the city saying something needed to be taken care of with her lawn. It needed to be taken care of within 5 days from the date on the letter, which is tomorrow. It did not specify what is wrong with the lawn. She would like to be in compliance, but yeah, how to. It's going to be 935 Lincoln Street.
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1: Traffic, challenge is 991, make sure Juliet is going to vacate runway 09 on Alpha 4 Rhinelander.

0: 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Complete a 9 out of 10 chest pain, one nitro on board.
1: Steve, we'll see you in a couple.

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And if not, just drop her physicals into my call notes.

0: 7, Alpha 4 to the ramp. 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
1: Okay, Rylander, I have a question for you.
0: I also work for Lakeland Aviation, so I will pass that along as well.
1: Just a question. We just saw a NOTAM that 9 and 2/7 is closed. Would you be able to confirm that for us?

room 207 for a patient with a lower GI bleed to be a district conduit at 1436.

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1: Miles to the south, about 2 minutes out in Mount the Landing, 01, I am up.
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base to final runway 4. Full stop. Eagle River traffic. Citation 275 Robins here. We're setting up on our right downwind for runway 9, about a 7.5 mile downwind, right line of traffic.

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1: To the west, northbound, 2900, right, Mender?

0: 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Also, car 31, 1043.
1: 31, go ahead.
0: Are you available for 65, just past 181 southbound for a black Mack truck with flatbed that's tailgating the caller and driving recklessly speeding through the construction zone?
2: 10 for August, going around here, back on 39.
0: 10 for

0: Car 31, you're passing mile marker 179, southbound.
1: Copy, you can have me to that CFS, I'll take a look at the house.
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1: They're passing the 171 southbound mile marker. Would you like them to turn their hazards on?

line. Come on, mark in the turning hazard zone. We can pull ahead of the semi after I observe the driving behavior, and if I make contact, they can pull in front about a half mile, quarter mile in front of the semi.

the RP pass and began throwing items at the truck, swerving and braking. Again, it's eastbound on U.S. Highway 8. It's going to be 1020 Mary John 4124, which comes back on a 2015 Ford F-150 black color.

0: Time, we're now 10 miles to the east, doing 190 over the ground.
1: Hey, right under traffic, November 9763, Sierra Citations, taking 154, straight out departure over 5000, right under traffic.
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information, officers did have to leave scene. 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There's a cluster of trees there, you'll see it.

to Iron River Fire and Iron River EMS. Response requested 10395 South Long Lake Road. Caller arrived home to find that their propane was turned on their stove and there was an extreme strong odor of it in the residence. No symptoms are being reported at this time. All parties are outside. Response requested 10395 South Long Lake Road for a report of a propane left on a stove. Caller reports when they arrived home there was a strong odor in the residence. They have since evacuated the property. No symptoms are being reported at time of call. Have a page 1708.

dispatch to Iron River Fire, second page, response requested 10395 South Long Lake Road. Three hazmat call reports finding their propane turned on their stove when they arrive home, reporting really strong odor. Dispatch to Iron River Fire, second page, 10395 South Long Lake Road. Report of a strong propane odor. Call reports that when they arrived home, they found that the propane was turned on their stove. 10th page, 1712.

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1: 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We'll be clear as

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Repeating, Oneida Dispatch to Rhinelander Medics, you have a call at 70 North Stevens Street in Rhinelander, room 113, for an 82-year-old male with weakness. WRZ 612 at 1744.

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1: My callers, Mackenzie and Jacob, stated that no one has been out at that property for 3 years, but did get a message from a neighbor, Rodney Peterson, advising the door appeared to be slightly open. They don't have any trail cameras out there right now. They would just like the property to be checked. They don't feel safe doing so themselves. If you could call them back.

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Silas County Sheriff's Office with a read page for LDF 91. You have a call at 13173 Camp with Pagaki Lane for a 60-year-old male with a clogged artery in his neck. He feels like something is stuck in his throat. Silas County Sheriff's Office with a read page for LDF 91. You have a call at 13173 Camp with Pagaki Lane for a 60-year-old male with a clogged artery. Feels like something is stuck in his throat. Time of read page, 19:00.